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1: Casey Kasem has unlocked the American Top 40 vaults and is replaying original shows from the 80s. This week, Casey takes you back to July 26th, 1980. That's when Lips Inc. took us to Funky Town. Air Supply was all out of love. Rocky Burnett was tired of towing the line. And Christopher Cross was sailing. You'll hear those songs, all the Top 40 hits, and the long-distance dedications from July 26th, 1980, right here on American Top 40, The 80s.
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I woke last night to the sound of thunder. How far off, I sat and wondered. 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

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Together, we're all New Brunswick. We are the True North Strong and Free. 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

services temporarily unavailable at the Upper River Valley Hospital in Waterville. The closure announced earlier this week began this morning at 3 a.m. and will last until Monday, August 10th at 8 a.m. A release from Horizon says the temporary diversion is due to a shortage of medical and nursing resources required to safely perform emergency cesarean sections. Horizon's clinical team has directly contacted every patient in the service area who is 35 or more weeks pregnant to ensure they're able to connect with their care team on a plan that's right for them. The release says anyone who goes into labor suddenly or experiences an obstetrical emergency should call 911 immediately or proceed to the nearest emergency department, including the Upper River Valley Hospital, which is open 24 hours a day, 7 days a week. Fuel prices are up again today. Regular self-serve gas is up 6.3 cents this morning to a new maximum price of $1.93.5 a liter. Diesel increased another 10 cents a liter to a new maximum price of $2.40.1. Since the start of the month, gas is up nearly 18 cents, while diesel has jumped around 40 cents. Police in Moncton investigating a possible hate crime after a video of a woman being assaulted circulated online. The attack happened Saturday evening in a parking lot on Mountain Road. Muslim groups say the victim is Muslim and was attending a car parade with her family when she was confronted by a group and told to go back to her country. The National Council of Canadian Muslims says she sustained serious injuries, including a concussion. Premier Susan Holt and other officials have condemned the attack, saying there is no place for Islamophobia in New Brunswick. New Brunswick Police Watchdog Agency CERT has created an Indigenous Liaison Officer Investigator position. The move comes after years of calls from First Nations leaders for more Indigenous representation in police oversight investigations. The Serious Incident Response Team investigates incidents of death, serious injury, sexual assault, or intimate partner violence that may have resulted from the actions of a police officer in New Brunswick and Nova Scotia. Tobik First Nation Chief Ross Purley says CERT had shared the job description with the New Brunswick chiefs and the response was positive. Leadership at CERT says the new role is intended to strengthen relationships with First Nations communities and build trust in the agency's investigations. In a statement to CBC, New Brunswick Public Safety Minister Robert Govan said the position was funded through this year's provincial budget and reflects the government's commitment to meaningful, lasting change in policing for First Nations communities. The town of Woodstock advising residents that Carlton Street will be temporarily closed on Saturday due to the Thunder Valley Motorcycle Run. The run tomorrow is happening at the Woodstock Legion with registration at noon, kickstands up at 2:30, and music and food to follow. Vendors, food trucks, and activities happening on site. The town says Carlton Street from Queen to King Street will be closed from 7 a.m. to 10 p.m. tomorrow with detours posted. The Thunder Valley Motorcycle Poker Run on Saturday at the Woodstock Legion is supporting the Evan Graham Memorial Fund. Over to sports, just five games in the majors yesterday. The Blue Jays snapped a four-game losing streak with a 3-1 win over Tampa Bay. In the CFL, Vincent Blanchard kicked a 57-yard field goal as time expired as Edmonton beat Saskatchewan 36-34 and remain atop the West Division. And in the NHL, Patrick Kane is back in Chicago after signing a two-year, $16 million deal. Now you're up to date. I'm Jen Nicholson. Here's your latest Environment Canada forecast. We've got sunshine through the day, highs near 28 this afternoon. Clear overnight, lows down to 12. Sunshine for Saturday, a high tomorrow up to 30 degrees. Look for a mix of sun and cloud on Sunday with a high reaching 29.

0: 1041 The Wave, that is music from Blondie on this, we made it to Friday, Jen. We're here.
1: Isn't this wonderful?
0: You sound so excited.
1: No, I was looking at something. You know what? I've been happy ever since I woke up this morning. It's Friday. Oh my goodness.

0: 104.1 The Wave. That is music from Tom Petty. It is 6:11 on this Friday morning. Mark and Jen with you. And Jen, you know, life is full of a lot of what ifs, you know? So I thought I'd put up a little topic today. What is, you know, like, what is a what if that's on your mind right now?
1: What if I won free gas today?
0: There you go. And we're going to be announcing that winner. We do have a winner.
1: That's right. If we call you, answer your phone.
0: Exactly. We got the number. We just got to wait for everybody to wake up. And we're going to give you a call a little bit later on. Today's winner of a free gas voucher worth $250. And you can get in on this draw as well. Super simple. All the contest details are on our website at thewavewoodstock.com.
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0: wave. It is 617. We're sitting at 11 degrees. It's a beautiful start to the day. Looking for highs at 28 later on. It's going to be gorgeous. Sunny all weekend. So,
1: you know what I'm looking forward to is that fall air that's going to roll in September. You know,
0: it's about there's that time saying, when the kids stop go it, back Mark. To school.
1: I know. But
0: I secretly agree with you on that one.
1: I just thought of it.
0: I was reading this morning. Of course, today's Friday. And you know what? Do you ever notice on Friday, everyone's in a better mood?
1: Yeah.
0: Everyone's more chatty. Everyone's like, oh, no, it's the weekend. I'm okay now. All that stuff that was bugging me yesterday, it's gone. You know what I mean? Everybody's social. But I was reading a new poll that says people spend 35 minutes a day. That was as of 2025, but that's down from 41 minutes a decade ago. So we're down
1: they
0: about 6 minutes.
1: They spend 35 minutes a day socializing or something?
0: Socializing.
1: So how do you consider socializing, like in person or social media?
0: I guess
1: what is
0: it's
1: that?
0: Both.
1: I wonder what that is. You know, like, we go out and about every day, like we're stopping somewhere.
0: Well, we have
1: and
0: we to. End up, everybody does, you
1: I know.
0: Know.
1: We end up stopping somewhere and we talk to people, you know, and get caught up.
0: Yeah. And then there's some days we don't.
1: Right.
0: We're able to just go home and do nothing. I don't know if this includes your phones or not, but I will say even that some days, no, like yeah. just, you know what? I need a break.
1: I know. It is nice just to get a little break, little peace and quiet.
0: Isn't it?
1: Weather details coming up right after this.
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0: Here's your latest Environment Canada forecast. We've got sunshine through the day, highs near 28 this afternoon. Clear overnight, lows down to 12. Sunshine for Saturday, a high tomorrow up to 30 degrees. Look for a mix of sun and cloud on Sunday with a high reaching 29.
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0: 104.1 The Wave. That is music from Tom Cochran. It is 641. Jen, the sun is shining out there this morning. Looking good. What is trending today?
1: Well, has everyone been introduced to Jimothy just yet? Because I've heard this going for a few days. I had no idea what this was about. And then I saw Jimothy online. Oh, my goodness.
0: When you said, have you seen Jimothy? I was like, what the heck are you talking about? And so I Googled it this morning.
1: Okay.
0: And give us the story on Jimothy.
1: Jimothy is a Seattle raccoon that went viral after a video of him walking through the park was released. Now, he's an unusually round raccoon. Veterinarians believe he has an extremely rare spinal deformity called short spine syndrome. Now, they believe that Jimothy is around 8 years old, and they say there could be more than one Jimothy. You never know. So I think it's just the cutest thing ever. I love these viral things that are just so cute. So there, Jimothy, if you haven't, there you go. And this, I've got to find the new human refrigerator has debuted in Japan. Now, the box is about the size of a vending machine, and it fits one person inside. The temperature stays at 59 degrees as cold air blasts the head, neck, and shoulders and back. It's built for outdoor work sites to help relieve heat exhaustion.
0: Interesting.
1: They're about $10,000 if you want to buy one. But
0: so you just take it. You take this thing to work with you. If you're a little warm, you just jump in the fridge and
1: If you're working outside in some of those heat waves, it really makes sense. But there is a warning. You're not allowed to be in there playing golf for 45 minutes out of your workday.
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0: 104.1 The Wave, that is music from Whitesnake. A beautiful Friday morning, Jen, and tomorrow morning is equally beautiful with the breakfast at the Pembroke Hall getting underway at 7:30, I believe.
1: I want to call it an old-fashioned breakfast.
0: Yeah.
1: I don't know if there's such a thing, but it's got everything that you've always wanted.
0: Uh-huh.
1: So to me, that's just like... That's the best breakfast.
0: The best
1: in the
0: part
1: world.
0: Of going out to the breakfast is getting heckled by Elizabeth and you know, and Wade and all that. It's so much fun going out. I love it. Farm fresh eggs from Strawberry Hill Farms, pancakes, bacon, sausage, coffee, juice, and just an atmosphere that is second to none.
1: That's right. We'll be out and about tomorrow morning. So if you happen to see us, make sure you scan that QR code.
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1: Good morning. For the fifth time this year, Horizon Health advising labor and birth services temporarily unavailable at the Upper River Valley Hospital in Waterville. The closure announced earlier this week began this morning at 3 a.m. and will last until Monday, August 10th at 8 a.m. A release from Horizon says the temporary diversion is due to a shortage of medical and nursing resources required to safely perform emergency cesarean sections. Horizon's clinical team has directly contacted every patient in the service area who is 35 or more weeks pregnant to ensure they're able to connect with their care team on a plan that's right for them. The release says anyone who goes into labor suddenly or experiences an obstetrical emergency should call 911 immediately or proceed to the nearest emergency department, including the Upper River Valley Hospital, which is open 24 hours a day, 7 days a week. Fuel prices are up again today. Regular self-serve gas is up 6.3 cents this morning to a new maximum price of $1.93.5 a liter. Diesel increased another 10 cents a liter to a new maximum price of $2.40.1. Since the start of the month, gas is up nearly 18 cents, while diesel has jumped around 40 cents. Police in Moncton investigating a possible hate crime after a video of a woman being assaulted circulated online. The attack happened Saturday evening in a parking lot on Mountain Road. Muslim groups say the victim is Muslim and was attending a car parade with her family when she was confronted by a group and told to go back to her country. The National Council of Canadian Muslims says she sustained serious injuries, including a concussion. Premier Susan Holt and other officials have condemned the attack, saying there is no place for Islamophobia in New Brunswick. New Brunswick Police Watchdog Agency CERT has created an Indigenous Liaison Officer Investigator position. The move comes after years of calls from First Nations leaders for more Indigenous representation.

0: presentation in police oversight investigations. The Serious Incident Response Team investigates incidents of death, serious injury, sexual assault, or intimate partner violence that may have resulted from the actions of a police officer in New Brunswick and Nova Scotia. Tobik First Nation Chief Ross Purley says CERT had shared the job description with the New Brunswick chiefs and the response was positive. Leadership at CERT says the new role is intended to strengthen relationships with First Nations communities and build trust in the agency's investigations. In a statement to CBC, New Brunswick Public Safety Minister Robert Govan said the position was funded through this year's provincial budget and reflects the government's commitment to meaningful, lasting change in policing for First Nations communities. The town of Woodstock advising residents that Carlton Street will be temporarily closed on Saturday due to the Thunder Valley Motorcycle Run. The run tomorrow is happening at the Woodstock Legion with registration at noon, kickstands up at 2:30, and music and food to follow. Vendors, food trucks, and activities happening on site. The town says Carlton Street from Queen to King Street will be closed from 7 a.m. to 10 p.m. tomorrow with detours posted. The Thunder Valley Motorcycle Poker Run on Saturday at the Woodstock Legion is supporting the Evan Graham Memorial Fund. Over to sports, just five games in the majors yesterday. The Blue Jays snapped a four-game losing streak with a 3-1 win over Tampa Bay. In the CFL, Vincent Blanchard kicked a 57-yard field goal as time expired as Edmonton beat Saskatchewan 36-34 and remain atop the West Division. And in the NHL, Patrick Kane is back in Chicago after signing a two-year, $16 million deal. Now you're up to date. I'm Jen Nicholson.
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0: Here's your latest Environment Canada forecast. We've got sunshine through the day, highs near 28 this afternoon. Clear overnight, lows down to 12. Sunshine for Saturday, a high tomorrow up to 30 degrees. Look for a mix of sun and cloud on Sunday with a high reaching 29.
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forever, and that's a mighty long time. But I'm here to tell you, there's something else. The afterworld. A world of never-ending happiness. You can always see the sun. Day.

0: 104.1 The Wave, that is music from Martha and the Muffins. Jen, it's time to take a look at On This Date in History. What have we
1: all
0: got today?
1: Right. Well, today is drive-through day. Woohoo! Ooh. Go enjoy. Tomorrow's Christmas in July, if we look into the weekend as well.
0: I was reading about that.
1: Yeah, and a lot of people like to do that. Mm-hmm. It was on this date in 1896. We're going way back. The first movie theater opened and charged a 10-cent admission fee. I'm guessing it was a silent movie.
0: The first movie theater I ever visited was right here in Woodstock, the Capitol Theater on Queen Street.
1: And a lot of them are very old.
0: This one's not existing anymore.
1: It was on this date in 1871. The merry-go-round was invented. And in 1980, AC/DC released Back in Black. That was their first album. That seems like such a long time ago.
0: Mm-hmm.
1: And some weekend celebrity birthdays. Linda Carter, Wonder Woman herself, 75 years old. Jennifer Lopez turns 57. Mick Jagger is turning 200. Don't just
0: He's turning 83.
1: He's 83 years old this weekend. If you're celebrating, have a great weekend.
0: We also have a local happy birthday shout out going to Kathy Brown at TC Trailer and Tire Craft today. Happy birthday, Kathy. Enjoy your day.
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0: 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It is 720 on a beautiful Friday morning, and we get your weather forecast coming up next.
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7: Here's your latest Environment Canada forecast. We've got sunshine through the day, highs near 28 this afternoon. Clear overnight, lows down to 12. Sunshine for Saturday, a high tomorrow up to 30 degrees. Look for a mix of sun and cloud on Sunday with a high reaching 29.
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0: 104.1 The Wave, that is music from the Rolling Stones. And Jen, did you know that Mick Jagger's going to be 83?
1: You know what? He still dances very much like he did when he was 40 years younger, 50 years younger.
0: Right?
1: I can't figure him out at all.
0: It's amazing. It's amazing. Time to take a look at today's Wave web poll powered by Vogue Optical. What do we got?
1: This is a simple question today. Do you like road trips? You got a yes or a no?
0: You bet I do. Yes. I'm going to go on one tomorrow. I'm going to go to Negawack.
1: You're playing on Saturday night?
0: Yes, playing tomorrow night with the Martin Boys. We're doing the Negawack Country Music Festival. It's going to be a lot of fun.
1: Here's a question. Do I like road trips?
0: You do, depending on the event and the place and you know,
1: how long it takes
0: and the
1: to get
0: itinerary
1: there.
0: And the destination.
1: I'm pretty good within a 3-hour radius. And if it's more than that, I get really, really impatient.
0: You and I, we go for Bumbles each week. It's so much fun. You know, like just you and I, like we can go to a place. It's funny. We can take a 3-hour road trip, stay for 15 minutes, turn around and come home and be just as content as
1: we
0: content
1: did that.
0: Can be.
1: What
0: right?
1: was it, St. Martin's? We did that one time. We drove all the way down. We had lobster, but then we stayed for like 10 minutes.
0: Oh, yeah. And then we drove home. Yeah, that was it.
1: So you can have your say. The Wave web poll is up right now at thewavewoodstock.com.
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0: 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Jen, I was just reading on the prep sheet that today is National Cousins Day, and I've had the privilege of meeting a number of your cousins and stuff. Mm-hmm. And
1: I have great
0: you
1: cousins.
0: Have one cousin in particular, his name is Kevin. He sends you all kinds of funny stuff all the time, and I think he listens to the station.
1: I think
0: doesn't he?
1: That we have the same brain, Kevin and I do, to be honest.
0: Yeah, just a shout out to all the cousins out there today. I mean,
1: there's nothing more fun than getting together with your cousins. You know what mm-hmm. I mean? And each side of your family, it's like a different set of best friends on each
0: right?
1: side. You're related, for goodness sakes,
0: and you
1: right?
0: have memories, and you have every time the cousins do get together, it's, you know, remember that time. And
1: I remember the time my cousin Adam, I'm going to tell on him again. My cousin Adam hit me in the head with a rock when we were all at the Brook one day. I don't know why we were at the Brook, but it was a big deal to go there. It's okay. It's all better now, I think.

0: 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That is music from Third Eye Blind at 7:50 on this gorgeous Friday morning.
1: Really,
0: I
1: is.
0: See the ladies have pulled in with the barbecue at the market. They're going to get the sausages and the burgers and all the good stuff fired up for lunch.
1: Wondered why you got the binoculars out.
0: I know, eh? Just to see what their secret ingredients are
1: right.
0: down there. Coming up tomorrow morning, Casey Kasem's American Top 40. Going back to this week in 1980.
1: Which, if you remember, on this day, AC/DC's Back in Black came out.
0: Oh, wow.
1: So
0: yeah.
1: You never know. Could be. Might be
0: Casey's
1: too soon for it
0: 40.
1: To be, but it could be in there. You never know.
0: Mm-hmm. Tired of Toeing the Line. That's going to be in there. Rocky Burnett. I like the commercials. That's when Rocky Burnett was tired of towing the line and all that stuff.
1: I like the previews.
0: Actually, here's one of those commercials now.
2: 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This week is from July 25th, 1970. That's when Vanity Fair was hitching a ride. Eric Burdon spilled the wine. The Temptations were in a ball of confusion. And the Carpenters longed to be close to you. You'll hear those songs and all the Top 40 hits from July 25th, 1970, right here on Casey Kasem's American Top 40, the 70s.
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4: Good morning. For the fifth time this year, Horizon Health advising labor and birth services temporarily unavailable at the Upper River Valley Hospital in Waterville. The closure announced earlier this week began this morning at 3 a.m. and will last until Monday, August 10th at 8 a.m. A release from Horizon says the temporary diversion is due to a shortage of medical and nursing resources required to safely perform emergency cesarean sections. Horizon's clinical team has directly contacted every patient in the service area who is 35 or more weeks pregnant to ensure they're able to connect with their care team on a plan that's right for them. The release says anyone who goes into labor suddenly or experiences an obstetrical emergency should call 911 immediately or proceed to the nearest emergency department, including the Upper River Valley Hospital, which is open 24 hours a day, 7 days a week. Fuel prices are up again today. Regular self-serve gas is up 6.3 cents this morning to a new maximum price of $1.93.5 a liter. Diesel increased another 10 cents a liter to a new maximum price of $2.40.1. Since the start of the month, gas is up nearly 18 cents, while diesel has jumped around 40 cents.

0: Police in Moncton investigating a possible hate crime after a video of a woman being assaulted circulated online. The attack happened Saturday evening in a parking lot on Mountain Road. Muslim groups say the victim is Muslim and was attending a car parade with her family when she was confronted by a group and told to go back to her country. The National Council of Canadian Muslims says she sustained serious injuries, including a concussion. Premier Susan Holt and other officials have condemned the attack, saying there is no place for Islamophobia in New Brunswick. New Brunswick Police Watchdog Agency CERT has created an Indigenous Liaison Officer Investigator position. The move comes after years of calls from First Nations leaders for more Indigenous representation in police oversight investigations. The Serious Incident Response Team investigates incidents of death, serious injury, sexual assault, or intimate partner violence that may have resulted from the actions of a police officer in New Brunswick and Nova Scotia. Tobik First Nation Chief Ross Purley says CERT had shared the job description with the New Brunswick chiefs and the response was positive. Leadership at CERT says the new role is intended to strengthen relationships with First Nations communities and build trust in the agency's investigations. In a statement to CBC, New Brunswick Public Safety Minister Robert Govan said the position was funded through this year's provincial budget and reflects the government's commitment to meaningful, lasting change in policing for First Nations communities. The town of Woodstock advising residents that Carlton Street will be temporarily closed on Saturday due to the Thunder Valley Motorcycle Run. The run tomorrow is happening at the Woodstock Legion with registration at noon, kickstands up at 2:30, and music and food to follow. Vendors, food trucks, and activities happening on site. The town says Carlton Street from Queen to King Street will be closed from 7 a.m. to 10 p.m. tomorrow with detours posted. The Thunder Valley Motorcycle Poker Run on Saturday at the Woodstock Legion is supporting the Evan Graham Memorial Fund. Over to sports, just five games in the majors. Yesterday, the Blue Jays snapped a four-game losing streak with a 3-1 win over Tampa Bay. In the CFL, Vincent Blanchard kicked a 57-yard field goal as time expired as Edmonton beat Saskatchewan 36-34 and remain atop the West Division. And in the NHL, Patrick Kane is back in Chicago after signing a two-year, $16 million deal. Now you're up to date. I'm Jen Nicholson. Here's your latest Environment Canada forecast. We've got sunshine through the day, highs near 28 this afternoon. Clear overnight, lows down to 12. Sunshine for Saturday, a high tomorrow up to 30 degrees. Look for a mix of sun and cloud on Sunday with a high reaching 29.
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Wave. It is 10 minutes after 8, 14 degrees right now. Coming up next, Google has a brand new feature that may let you explain yourself. I got more on that coming up.

0: 41 The Wave. That is music from Luba. It is 8:14, a gorgeous Friday morning. And Jen, how are you with your account passwords anyway?
1: Oh, I'm terrible. I don't have any more in me. Like, I keep trying to reuse old passwords and it won't let me. And then I add like a sign or a symbol and I can't remember what that is.
0: And then if you do get it, you have to do the second step, you know, like,
1: yes. Thank goodness they've got my phone number.
0: I know. But what if your cell phone's dead?
1: We got to plug it in. Google says it has launched a new feature that lets users record a short selfie video to sign into their accounts. It's a backup option that works when other recovery methods. So what do? You go like, hey, Google, I'm so sorry. Like, seriously, I just forgot my password and I'm so stupid. And oh, my goodness, I can't get in. Is that what the
0: Is that what you do? That's exactly it right there.
1: Me again.
0: Oh, yeah, it's me again. I don't know. I think that's a great idea.
1: Me too, actually. I do.
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0: It is 8:22 with Mark and Jen on this fine Friday morning. And Jen, I just read a little stat here that's kind of interesting. 44% of people collect something.
1: Yeah, that's, you know, there's a lot of people that are really into collections.
0: Yeah.
1: Whether it's a shoe collection or maybe you collect figurines or you collect guitars like you do.
0: I don't necessarily, I acquire them.
1: It looks like you do.
0: I don't know if I collect them or not, but yeah, it's interesting.
1: What about people that collect just junk and clutter all the time? I just want to tell you this, and I'm not pointing fingers or anything, but I noticed this morning when I went to leave to come to work and I was shutting off all the lights that your side of the bedroom looks like a dorm room.
0: It's good.
1: Dirty socks. There's change lying around, dirty cups. There's your suitcase from whenever you're traveling and it's got stuff all through it. So today you've got to clean up your collection if you don't mind.
0: Is it that bad, really?
1: Do you want me to share a picture?
0: Better not. No.
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1: Here's your latest Environment Canada forecast. We've got sunshine through the day, highs near 28 this afternoon. Clear overnight, lows down to 12. Sunshine for Saturday, a high tomorrow up to 30 degrees. Look for a mix of sun and cloud on Sunday with a high reaching 29.
0: Thanks, Jen. It is 8:26 and we have a fuel winner this morning.
1: And
0: every week we are giving away $250 in gas. Who's the lucky winner today, Jen?
1: Today's winner is Arthur Foster. Yay!
0: Yay! Right.
1: Congrats,
0: on, Arthur.
1: Arthur. And you know what? Just a tip. We are going out for breakfast tomorrow. So if you see us, get the code.
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0: 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Once again, time to take a look at today's Wave Web Poll powered by Vogue Optical. Jen, what do we got?
1: All right. Do you like road trips?
0: Mm-hmm.
1: And right now, I went and had a look. 100% saying yes, they love road trips.
0: What's your favorite road trip snack?
1: Oh, I like, oh, wow. What about you?
0: I love potato chips. You know, that's probably
1: chips,
0: one of my favorites.
1: Peanuts, chocolate yeah. bars.
0: Randy and I, we did some road tripping here last week. We went to Bathurst and yeah, we get into the chips on the way home.
1: And a lot of milkshakes too, from what you're
0: well,
1: saying.
0: Yes, I've been into that as well. That yeah. is kind of fun. Yeah, road trips require snacks and junk food, right? So you got to be cozy. You can have your say today with the Wave Web Poll by visiting thewavewoodstock.com.
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0: 104.1 The Wave, that is music from Katrina and the Waves. It is 8:51, and Jen, your day is almost complete, right?
1: Well, so sure.
0: As far as the work day goes.
1: You know, it's funny because the week has been incredibly busy.
0: Yes.
1: But it always goes by so fast. Here we are, Friday again, and the weather this weekend, sun and cloud, sun, I'll take it.
0: Exactly. And breakfast tomorrow morning. How about a date tomorrow morning at the Pembroke Hall?
1: If you'll let me have beans, yes.
0: Ah, well, you can have all the beans you want. Just
1: are you sure?
0: Just sit in the back seat on the way home and roll the windows down. Have a great Friday.
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6: Here's a look at your latest Environment Canada forecast. Look for sunshine through the day. We'll see a high up to 28 degrees this afternoon. Clear overnight, lows down to 12. Sunshine Saturday, a high tomorrow at 30. Sun and cloud Sunday, with a high at 29 degrees.
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7: Here's a look at your latest Environment Canada forecast. Look for sunshine through the day. We'll see a high up to 28 degrees this afternoon. Clear overnight, lows down to 12. Sunshine Saturday, a high tomorrow at 30. Sun and cloud Sunday, with a high at 29 degrees. The way-

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3: Here's a look at your latest Environment Canada forecast. You can expect sunshine through the afternoon. Highs at 28 degrees today. Clear tonight, lows down to 12. Sunshine for Saturday, highs tomorrow up to 30. Look for a mix of sun and cloud on Sunday with a high at 29 degrees.
4: We're online.
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6: Here's a look at your latest Environment Canada forecast. You can expect sunshine through the afternoon. Highs at 28 degrees today. Clear tonight, lows down to 12. Sunshine for Saturday, highs tomorrow up to 30. Look for a mix of sun and cloud on Sunday with a high at 29 degrees.
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0: Well, the average person treats themselves 6 times a month, but 26% of people reward themselves with this. What do you think it is? We're going to get to our Mind Buster question coming up in just a few. But first, it's Cheap Trick on 104.1 The Wave.
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0: 104.1 The Wave. It is David Raines in with you on this Friday afternoon. Hopefully you are looking forward to a good weekend, whatever you're going to get up to. But let's jump right into our Mindbuster question today, because this is a good one. The average person, say they treat themselves about six times a month, but here's the question. 26% of people reward themselves with this. What do you think it is? Think about those little ways you celebrate getting through a tough week, finishing a big project, or making it through till Friday is sometimes needing a reward of its own. But some rewards cost a lot, some cost almost nothing, and this one, well, some people enjoy more often than they probably realize. If you need a hint, well, it's something that you probably don't have to save up for, usually, unless you're looking for something really good. There's some clues for you. You can head to our Facebook page with your best guess. I'll give you some clues along the way. And of course, at the end of the show, I'm going to give you the answer to our Mindbuster question. Got lots more great music on the way, including one from Neil Diamond next.
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0: 104.1 The Wave. It is David Raines in with you on this Friday afternoon. And for your Friday edition of Today in History, we learned that today is drive-through day. So whether you're picking up a coffee or picking up some food for dinner, maybe, this is the day to hit that drive-through. And it's also National Tell an Old Joke Day. And the only old joke that I have is, how do you catch a unique bird? Did you guess that unique up on him? Yeah, there you go. There's the old joke for me for the day. Don't throw anything at your radio. A lot of things have happened on this day over the years. For instance, back in this date in 1969, the Apollo 11 splashed down in the Pacific Ocean. Back on this date in 1979, a Miami jury convicted Ted Bundy of first-degree murder in the slayings of Florida State University sorority sisters Margaret Bowman and Lisa Levy, bringing to an end the reign of terror that he had in many places. And finally, back in this date in 1983, Royal star George Brett had a game-winning home run against the Yankees nullified because of the pine tar incident. Remember that one? That's what happened on Today in History. You can check back on Monday. We'll have more for you. We got lots more great music on the way as well, including one from U2.
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9: Wave weather.
10: Here's a look at your latest Environment Canada forecast. You can expect sunshine through the afternoon. Highs at 28 degrees today. Clear tonight, lows down to 12. Sunshine for Saturday, highs tomorrow up to 30. Look for a mix of sun and cloud on Sunday with a high at 29 degrees.
9: The Wave.

0: David Raines in with you this afternoon on 104.1 The Wave. And you want to know one rule that Matt Damon says has helped keep his marriage strong for 20 years? It's surprisingly simple. Family dinner every night. Now, Matt calls it a non-negotiable, saying no matter how busy life gets, they make time to sit down together. But he admits that recently things have gone and they've gotten an unexpected wake-up call when one of his daughters pointed out that during dinner the night before, nobody actually talked. He said that made the family realize that they had fallen into the routine without remembering why they started it in the first place. Now, Matt said it's a reminder to be just more intentional and present, not just sharing a meal, but actually connecting. And in a world where everybody's looking to a different screen, maybe the most valuable part of family dinner isn't what's on the plate. It's the conversation happening around the table. Good tip. Lots more great music on the way, including one from the Eagles.
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The average person treats themselves about 6 times a month, but 26% of people treat themselves with this. What is it? We'll get to that clue coming up in just a few minutes from now. 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

0: 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It is David Raines in with you this afternoon. The average person treats themselves 6 times per month. 26%, though, treat themselves with this. What do you think it is? Well, I told you that it is something that is really important in people's lives, and it is also something relaxing. There you go. Any guesses what it might be? It's important. It's relaxing. Make sure to head to our Facebook page with your best guess. I'll have some more clues for you coming up. And then, of course, at the end of the show, I'm going to have the answer to our Mindbuster question for you. Got lots more great music on the way, including one from Platinum Blonde.
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Have fortune cookies lost their fortune? One TikToker says they've become something completely different and maybe even a lot less fun. We'll talk about that coming up in a few. But first, it's Steve Winwood on 104.1 The Way.

0: 1041 The Wave. It is David Raines in with you on this Friday afternoon. And when was the last time that your fortune cookie actually told your fortune? That's the question one TikToker's asking after noticing that today's fortune cookies seem less like predictions and more like life coaches. She said she was genuinely surprised when she opened a cookie from Panda Express that read, "You'll be singled out for a promotion." Her reaction, finally a real fortune. She says too many cookies these days offer advice like be kind to yourself or you're beloved by your friends. Nice sentiments, sure, but she says that's not what a fortune cookie is supposed to do. She said she misses the old days of bold predictions like meeting a mysterious stranger or coming into unexpected money. So what do you think? Should fortune cookies go back to telling fortunes, or are a few words of encouragement exactly what we need after a big dinner? I guess have your say. We got lots more great music on the way, including one from Tom Petty next.
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8: Wave weather.
9: Here's a look at your latest Environment Canada forecast. You can expect sunshine through the afternoon. Highs at 28 degrees today. Clear tonight. Lows down to 12. Sunshine for Saturday, highs tomorrow up to 30. Look for a mix of sun and cloud on Sunday with a high at 29 degrees.
8: 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The Wave, Woodstock.

0: David Raines is sitting with you this afternoon on 104.1 The Wave. And for people, sometimes the vacation doesn't begin when they arrive. It starts the moment that they back out of the driveway. So our Vogue Optical web poll today asks, do you like road trips? Road trips meaning roadside diners, scenic lookouts, quirky attractions, maybe a few wrong turns that come with some great stories later on. Well, a recent survey says 65% of Canadians prefer driving over flying for summer travel. And many are happy to spend several hours behind the wheel to get there. So where do you land? Do you love the freedom of the open road, or would you rather skip the driving and just get there in a fraction of the time? You can have your say now at thewavewoodstock.com. Lots more great music on the way, including one from Tom Cochran.
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3: Well, good afternoon. 29-year-old man from Black's Harbor has been charged with second-degree murder. Jordan Blanchard appeared in St. John Provincial Court today and was remanded into custody. The charge stems from a homicide investigation that started July 17th. Police responded to a wellness check on Wellington Road that morning and found the body of 45-year-old Patricia Honeywell. Blanchard was initially charged with aggravated assault July 17th. That charge was upgraded to second-degree murder today. He's scheduled to be back in court August 21st. Police in Moncton are investigating the theft of a rare and valuable guitar. Someone smashed the window at Long and McQuaid early yesterday morning and stole a one-of-a-kind Gibson Custom Shop Les Paul worth more than $14,000, according to their social media post. Store manager Kevin Simpson tells CTV the guitar is the only one in the world like that, and it would be useless to anyone who stole it because it's so recognizable. He's asking for its return or for anyone who knows anything about the stolen guitar to call police. Staff have posted photos of the guitar on social media in case someone spots it or sees it up for sale privately. City Council has approved a new wood pallet manufacturing plant in East Bathurst. The council passed the bylaw amendment to rezone land at 2321 Rough Waters Drive for Junction Lumber Products

0: Anglers are also being asked to avoid fishing for trout when the water temperatures climb above 18 degrees. St. John's historic Carlton Martello Tower is on track to reopen to visitors next summer after a decades-long $27.5 million restoration. The protective covering has come down as crews near the end of the project, with scaffolding expected to be removed in the coming weeks. Parks Canada telling CTV delays were caused by the specialized materials and craftsmanship needed to restore the more than 200-year-old landmark. The tower has been closed since 2015, and officials say the work will help preserve one of St. John's best-known historic sites for generations to come. Canadian premiers are facing urgent calls to improve ovarian cancer diagnosis and treatment. Patients and oncologists say Canadians are lagging in early detection and options for advanced cases, even as the disease affects 1 in 70 women. An estimated 3,000 Canadian women will be diagnosed this year. Nearly 2,000 will die. Nova Scotia mother Tammy O'Rourke says she had to travel to Baltimore for life-saving surgery after facing long delays at home, as she spent more than $400,000 out of pocket before becoming cancer-free. Gynecologic oncologist Dr. Jacob McGee says cures are rare, recurrence is common, and many effective drugs available in the U.S. are not available here. He was hoping the premier's meeting in Prince Edward Island would boost research, clinical trials, and access to better care. And a new poll suggests Canadians are frustrated with the economy, but not ready for a revolution. The survey from Abacus Data finds 55% want to keep and improve the current system. However, 4 in 10 believe major or complete change is needed. The appetite for change is strongest among younger Canadians. Almost half of those under 30 want major economic reform. The survey also finds 1/3 of Canadians are open to a strong leader who doesn't have to bother with parliament or elections. And that number jumps to 47% among those aged 18 to 29. CEO David Coletto says the results show a fragmented anti-status quo mood that could be mobilized from either the political left or the political right. In sports, Blue Jays open a weekend series against the Red Sox at Fenway tonight. Boston had its 15-game win streak snapped on Wednesday. Elsewhere, the Yankees visit the Phillies. In the CFL, the Calgary Stampeders face the Winnipeg Jets. Now you're up to date. I'm Sheldon McLeod.
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3: Wave weather.
4: Here's a look at your latest Environment Canada forecast. You can expect sunshine through the afternoon. Highs at 28 degrees today. Clear tonight. Lows down to 12. Sunshine for Saturday. Highs tomorrow up to 30. Look for a mix of sun and cloud on Sunday with a high at 29 degrees.
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One celeb called the police department looking for a basketball court, and was it a harmless phone call, or is it a double standard? We're going to get into that question coming up in just a few minutes from now. 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

0: 1041 The Wave, it is David Raines in with you this afternoon. Imagine answering the phone at the police department and hearing, "Hi, it's Adam Sandler." Well, that's exactly what happened in Nantucket. While visiting the island, Adam called the police department's emergency line to ask a simple question: where can I find an outdoor basketball court? Now, the police officer politely pointed him toward a court behind a local school, and Adam thanked them and then went on his way. But the call has sparked a bit of a debate online. Some people say it was perfectly reasonable to call the line and ask if you're new in town and ask for that direction. Adam, being the celebrity that he is, also gets a little bit of leeway here, I guess it seems. But others argue that if a person called the police line looking for a place to shoot hoops, just being a normal person, they would get the full "this is not what this line is for" treatment. So what do you think? I don't know, is good customer service, or have the responses been different if it wasn't Adam Sandler on the other end of the line? I gotta believe that there's probably a little bit of favoritism happening there, being that he was a celebrity. But in any case, he got to play some basketball in Nantucket. Lots more great music on the way, including one from Fleetwood Mac next.
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0: 1041 The Wave, it is David Raines in with you this afternoon. The average person treats themselves six times per month, but 26% reward themselves with this. So what do you think it is? Well, last hour I told you it was something relaxing, something important to them, and a lot of you thinking a spa day. Great guess. That is exactly where I would go when I heard the clue relaxing, but it is not a spa day. So what else do you think it could be? Make sure to head to our Facebook page with your best guess. I'll have another clue for you next hour. And then, of course, at the end of the show, I will have the answer to the Mindbuster question as well. Got lots more great music on the way from the 80s, 90s, and more, including one from the Backstreet Boys.
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7: Here's a look at your latest Environment Canada forecast. You can expect sunshine through the afternoon, highs at 28 degrees today. Clear tonight, lows down to 12. Sunshine for Saturday, highs tomorrow up to 30. Look for a mix of sun and cloud on Sunday with a high at 29 degrees.
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0: David Raines in with you this afternoon on 104.1 The Wave, and summer road trip is in season, and whether it's a trip to the beach, a camping getaway, or a visit to family, that's something about loading up the car, rolling the windows down, and turning up your favorite playlist, and that's why our Vogue Optical web poll today wants to know, do you like road trips? If you do, you are among the 65% of Canadians that say they would rather drive than fly to their summer destination. In fact, many are willing to spend 4 to 6 hours on the road, and about a third don't mind driving 7 hours or more. So we want you to weigh in on this one at the Vogue Optical web poll at thewavewoodstock.com and let us know your thoughts. Got lots more great music, including one from Rick Springfield on the way.
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Well, one of the things I love about interacting with you, our great listeners, is some of the suggestions that you bring forward. And one of the suggestions that I got was to listen to a band on Facebook that is all over the place. I'm talking about Census the Band. And coming up, we're going to talk to them a little bit about who they are and why you should have a listen as well. First, though, Tina Turner on 104.1 The Wave.

0: 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It is David Raines in with you this afternoon.
1: We are joined today by a band that I have come across on social media, and chances are you probably have as well. If you've been scrolling Facebook at all, you've probably come across Census the Band, and I am joined today by Taylor and Nick, the faces behind the band. Good day.
2: Hello, hello.
3: Hey, how's it going?
1: It's going great. How are you guys doing?
2: We're fantastic.
3: Yeah.
1: We were talking a little bit offline about the success you're seeing with social media, and I mean, I guess safe to say that things have kind of blown up over the last little while for you guys on socials?
2: Yeah, definitely, especially on Facebook. I don't know what happened over the last, like, I don't know, I would say 6 to 7 to 8 months. We just, like, I think at the beginning of this year, we had maybe like 5,000 followers or something on Facebook. And now we're up to like over 230. So it's kind of nuts. Yeah, we've had definitely on Facebook a big kind of glow up recently.
1: Very cool. Well, let's talk a little bit about kind of how you got started. Now, I mean, you guys kind of met in an unexpected way, right? You met through Craigslist and then bonding over loud, emotional, genre-defying music. Looking back, what was that first conversation like? And what made you both think that, you know, maybe this is actually something special that we can move forward with here?
2: Yes, Craigslist is always, it's such a funny topic for us because a lot of people think we're like lying about it.
3: I know.
2: It's just so random. But no, I put an ad out and I was doing music just under my name, Madison Taylor. So I was like, I had a whole ad looking for like musicians for my project, but I always wanted a band. And so I just put my influences on there and Nick was the first to respond and it just really clicked. Like we had the same influences and had the same kind of idea. But yeah, the early days were kind of funny because I remember the first couple shows we did, we played as like the Madison Taylor Band. We were like trying to find names. So yeah, it was kind of a weird whirlwind. But honestly, when we got together, we just clicked and we just, honestly, though, I don't know, Nick, maybe you remember different, but there wasn't really a conversation. We just got together and started playing and then we just kept playing.
3: Yeah. Yeah, Madison was like, come meet me at this rehearsal studio in North Hollywood. And I had just moved to LA and I didn't like have any grasp of like geographically like where anything really was yet. So I was just like, sure, I'll go there. And it was like an hour and a half away from where I was living. And yeah, we just like met up and then we're just like, let's just play. And that's just what happened. And then we're like, okay, you want to do this again? Yeah, next week or just, yeah.
2: And I had no idea he lived that far away either. I thought he was like in Hollywood somewhere.
1: So a lot of the music is described as being kind of brutally honest, right? Emotional, a lot of therapy set into those massive guitar riffs. But when you're writing songs, are you trying to process your own experiences first? Or are you really thinking about the crowd who might be listening to these songs? What's your process?
2: You know, I think a lot of times, and it's, I do believe it to be true, is that when you start to try to write songs for other people, people stop connecting to them because you don't connect to them. I think it really has to be true to the experiences you're going through, or at least said in kind of your voice. So for Nick and I, that varies between both of our stories. Like sometimes it's something Nick's going through, sometimes it's something I'm going through. There was a period of time where I was going through kind of an avoidance phase where I was like, who's got a story? I'll write it. Who's got something to say? Because it's a very kind of vulnerable place to be. You're really like, whether you've processed what you're trying to write about or not, you're kind of re-going through the motions either way. But yeah, we find that as long as we write to something that is true to us and that we really connect with, that's when other people can connect it as well. Because we never really talk about what we write our songs about. We keep it very open-ended because the coolest thing is when you have a very specific, you know, situation in mind when you're writing, but then somebody else interprets it completely differently in their own way. And I think that's the magic of all of it. It's like, however you kind of receive the song is how you feel about it and what you think it's about. And it connects with you in that way.
0: We've got more from my chat with Madison and Nick coming up in just a few minutes from now, including what it would look like if they could put together a show that had absolutely no budget constraints. We'll talk about that coming up. But first, lots more from the 80s, 90s, and more. Don't go away.
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0: 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It is David Raines in with you this afternoon. And here's more from my chat with Madison and Nick from Census.
1: So if you could design kind of the perfect show, no budget problems, no anything, what would it look like?
2: Oh, well, I would come out.
3: Yep, here we go.
2: Underneath. I have not thought about this at all. Yeah. I would shoot out from the stage and I would do some kind of crazy acrobatic flip. I would land. It would be crazy impressive. Honestly, it'd be kind of similar to like a Pink show. I want to do all that stuff she's doing. She's flying in the air. She's doing all kinds of stuff. It would be like that with some definitely like some fire, mm-hmm. I think some trampolines. The people that jump on the wall and do the trampolines would be cool. Nick would be in some sort of cage that just floats around, I think.
3: Yeah, something like that.
1: Yeah, sounds like you haven't thought about that one at all. That's for sure.
2: Zip lines. That would be sick. Some zip lining happening.
3: Yeah, we have no plans. Zero plans.
1: Sounds like you got some work to do on that one, that's for sure. What's one food that you would never give up?
2: Potatoes.
3: Potatoes.
1: You guys would do well here. New Brunswick has a lot of potato farmers.
3: I got asked one time to describe the band with one food, and we both were like, potato. We are a potato. And all the forms.
1: Very cool. Favorite city that you've ever played?
2: I mean, I have the most fun when we're in my home state, Wisconsin, personally. But like a favorite city we got to explore for half a day, we played Portland, Maine. And that city, just the little cute town itself, was so cool and like very witchy and cute and like old. I always remember that town because we had never been there and it felt so far away, but it was really cool.
1: What's one word to describe your fans?
3: I like this question.
2: Community. I know that doesn't really make sense, but that's what I'm going to say.
1: No, it's great. That's a good answer.
3: I think unique. I think we've met so many people that are so cool and special and like so many familiar faces that like we do go to these places still. Like we're obviously like a baby band still. And like we see people in there. It's almost like we're friends. It's like, I was like, oh my gosh, hey, like it's good to see you again. Like thanks for coming back. And like it's kind of crazy because like we only ever see them when we go play. And
2: Yeah.
3: I mean, I think we have really like unique fans that are really special and so cool.
1: Cool. Awesome. Well, listen, you guys have been absolutely amazing. It's been so much fun getting to know you a little bit. Definitely. I think things are going to blow up here for you. And we're looking forward to, I can look back and say, hey, remember when these guys, you know, as they were just starting, check out this interview and I wish you nothing but the greatest of success.
2: Thank you so much. Thanks for having us. This was so fun.
0: Well, there you have it. Madison and Nick from Census. What a great chat that was. And that was only a portion of actually what we talked about. If you want to see the full podcast interview style that we did, you can go check that out. I'm going to post the link on our Facebook page now and you can have a listen. Super awesome. Don't sleep on their music. They are definitely a great band. You can check them out. Census the Band on socials. You will not be disappointed, I promise you. We got lots more great music from the 80s, 90s, and more on the way, so don't go anywhere.
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9: Your latest Environment Canada forecast calling for clear skies overnight, lows down to 12 degrees. Mainly sunny for Saturday, highs tomorrow up to 30. Look for a mix of sun and cloud, a high up to 29 on Sunday.
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Still looking for you to weigh in on our question of the day today. The average person treats themselves 6 times a month, but 26% of people reward themselves with this. What do you think it is? We'll get to another clue coming up in just a few. But first, it's Doug and the Slugs on 104.1 The Wave.

0: 1041 The Wave, it is David Raines in with you this afternoon, looking for you to weigh in on our Mindbuster question today. The average person treats themselves six times a month, but 26% of people reward themselves with this. What do you think it is? Well, so far I've told you it's relaxing, but not a spa day, and I will tell you that it can come in red or white. That should be a big help for you. You can head to our Facebook page with your best guess. Of course, next hour I will confirm the answer to our Mindbuster question at the end of the show. Got lots more great music on the way, including one from Roxette coming up.
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0: 1041 The Wave, it is David Raines in with you on this Friday afternoon. And this morning, Mark and Jen gave away another $250 in free gas from the Fuel Your Summer contest. And that means that there's 1 week down. There's a few more weeks to go. And if you want to get entered into this, well, then find Mark and Jen in the community. 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

Well, if you're out and about this weekend, you definitely want to stop in and pick up your Rotary Bingo tickets. Why is that? Well, I'll give you all the reasons why coming up in just a few minutes from now. 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

0: 104.1 The Wave. It is David Raines in with you this afternoon. And if you need a reason to pick up your Rotary Bingo cards this weekend, how about 11,400 of them? 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All you've got to do is pick up your bingo tickets and pick up your bingo cards and then be ready to go with your dabbers on Wednesday when Mark and Jen start calling out numbers. You definitely do not want to miss out on this one. Lots more great music on the way, including one from the Stampeders.
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8: Wave weather.
9: Your latest Environment Canada forecast calling for clear skies overnight, lows down to 12 degrees. Mainly sunny for Saturday, highs tomorrow up to 30. Look for a mix of sun and cloud, a high up to 29 on Sunday.
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0: 104.1 The Wave, it is David Raines in with you this afternoon, and we have come to the part of the show where I'm going to give you the answer to the Mindbuster question, and then I'm going to bid you a wonderful weekend. Yes, it is the time to tell you that the average person treats themselves six times a month. 26% of people reward themselves with this. What is it? Well, the clues that I gave you, relaxing, not a spa day, and it comes in red or white. Well, I think that was the clue that did it in, because it is definitely wine, for those of you that guessed that. Congratulations. We'll have a brand new Mindbuster question for you on Monday when we do it all over again. Until then, I remind you, please be kind to everybody you come across, because in a world where you can choose to be anything at all, choosing to be kind just makes the world a better place, all of us better people, and we can all definitely use a little more of that. You have yourselves a great weekend and lots more great music to come, including Billy Joel and Sass Jordan on the way.
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